0: It's alright.
1: Yes,
0: it's alright ce soir.
1: Right, and it's okay, those troubles don't last always. You know, sometimes we go through such
0: shit. It's alright. It's gonna be alright,
1: and it's
0: gonna be okay, honey.
1: Because the universe, yes, won't let you go through what too much.
0: Whatcha? Could you love by Hervé Dorel? Could you love
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0: 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I gotta give you my love. I wanna be your only pleasure.
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0: 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Ah, il le sait, house hip hop. 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

0: 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A hot emission. 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My desire. A real feeling. One with meaning. You have permission. Push my ignition. Disarm the system.
1: Je relance.

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We popping with the people till the break of dawn. We popping with the people till the break of dawn.

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They don't believe me. Okay, everybody, let's play games, huh?

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0: It's a house, baby. 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
1: Radiosystème.fr.
2: 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I feel like y'all don't need love. You need somebody who could micromanage you, you know what I'm saying? Tell you right from wrong. Who's smart from who's a fool? Which utensil to use for which food? Like, I got a schedule to attend to, though. I can't.

0: 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Don't know why I listen to you when I hear you talking to me in some half-truths. If I don't pay your rent, it end up like a whole hairstyle, girl, that's passed through. If I don't...
1: That's the part that I got.

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Oh, but the way you're looking in them fishnets, mama,

0: 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I want to introduce you to my grandma. She yellow cool, hey, back from the old school, man. What's up?
1: How's everybody doing? Hi, everybody. I want to meet one of the Tonys. Is it Tony's? Am I on the recording now?
0: Yeah, you on. All right.
1: I'm going to go for that. Now, hold it. I remember that when we was younger, back in our days, and Brown James and Richard Little and all them, basically what I want to know is, am I getting paid for this?
2: No!
1: That's all.

0: BA from Morehouse, and I have my MBA from Harvard, and of course, right now, presently, I'm working on my PhD from MIT. But what I really want to know is,
1: can I get a job?
2: No!

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I guess it's just my nature. With no explanation, baby.

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1: Hi, baby.
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1: Mm-hmm.
0: Oh, boy.
1: Well, I was kind of hoping to see you.
0: Well, that's great because we have this new song and you're gonna like it.
1: You coming by?
0: Yeah, right away. Right away.

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A step between the earth and heaven.

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Do you know how much I make a year? I mean, even if I told you, you wouldn't believe it. Do you know what would happen if I suddenly decided to stop going into work? A business big enough that it could be listed on the NASDAQ goes belly up, disappears. It ceases to exist without me.

0: say you're getting bored. Put in a lot of legwork before coming here. That fella you just met with runs with a connected crew of drug dealers. His deal is doing what you was doing outside his crew. He doesn't want his boss just to know. So it was in his best interest that things go very smoothly. The lesson is, if you're gonna be a criminal, do your homework.
1: Yeah, not a bad guy.
0: I didn't say you're a bad guy, I said you're a criminal.

I'm the only one here. Who the fuck do you think you're talking to?